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0: Imagine you're in the delivery room. It's time for the baby. Mm-hmm. Come out. Uh-oh. Be born. And your mother-in-law's there.
3: Okay.
0: And you're like, I don't want you here. That is the situation that our listener Tori is in. We're going to read the DM that she sent. Talk about the entire thing. Get your thoughts on it. Listener therapy coming up next on T-Note Cool. 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
0: Are you smarter than Nacasio? All right, so listen, we hit you with a question, and we're nice enough to even give you multiple choice answers so you can pick the right one and you can win. You get to pick your prize and everything. You will win, but you have to play. So listen up. This is the question today.
3: Which rapper was a standout high school offensive lineman and earned a football scholarship to a university? Is it A, Fat Joe, B, Rick Ross, or C, Missy Elliott?
0: We have DeAndre on the line. He's ready to play,

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1: Yeah, if you can't afford back-to-school supplies for your kids, maybe gambling is the move.
3: Oh, it is.
1: Parents are doing it. Serena's going to tell us all about it. It's Tino Cochino Radio. What is happening?
2: So there was a new survey on about 2,000 parents, and they were kind of just asked like some of the lengths that they have went to pay for their kids' school supplies, and 8% said they gambled to come up with money for school supplies. 23% have used the buy now, pay later. 20% have gone into credit card debt, and 16 have sold possessions. And a lot of parents, 70%, say they feel pressured or trapped to make sure they're buying their kids like what other kids have.
1: You're all parents, so I can ask you this. Are school supplies that expensive?
3: No.
1: You can't afford them? Or what is the issue?
2: I think it's more like the clothes, yeah. And like, you know, the haircut going back to school and the shoes, like all that adds up.
4: Well, we have to buy this like prepackaged stuff called EduKits every year, and it's maybe $100-$150, and we have three kids, so like $450 at the beginning of the school year, plus, you know, the clothes, plus all the stuff they want, like they want you kind of to supply their classroom as well, mm-hmm. with like pens, yeah. and erasers and tissues.
2: I was we usually get my son like, you know, like Nikes or Jordans or something for his shoes. And this year my husband's like, just get him something from like Ross or something. Like, yes. He doesn't care. And I was so against it because I think I felt like the parents of like, no, like I don't want to be made fun of. Like I want him to have something nice. But my son, he was just like, I want some comfortable shoes. And he found some Nauticas at
4: Ross, right?
2: I think it was Ross. No.
3: Jesus Christ, really?
2: No, but my son loved them. I'm like, are you sure? He's like, these are so comfortable.
3: Oh my God. Like,
1: He's six. But if he's six, then the brand of shoe probably doesn't matter because that
3: you're
1: age,
3: right.
1: I don't think they care,
3: right?
1: Yeah,
3: you're right.
2: Like, I think I cared more, but I'm saying for like a whole week, he's like, I love these shoes. I love them. I'm like, oh my gosh.
3: I think it's smart gambling though, because the other day I was talking to the slot technician and she was telling me that this girl was down so bad. She went into the high limits and she was playing $250 spins.
1: Oh.
3: And she was like, she was probably down to $7,500. The next spin, she hit $1.8 million. So it covered everything that she owed and lost.
2: But that doesn't happen to everyone.
3: But you're going to win after a while. You just got to.
2: But that's what, again.

0: Taylor would say.
1: You just gotta trust the process. I'm not giving myself a
2: Tea time is coming up next. What are we talking about today?
0: We're talking some R&B drama. Jacquees is finally speaking out about those comments Mario made about his singing.

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0: I find this interesting. More and more people are having children together, but they're not romantically involved.
2: Oh, yeah. This is Serena.
0: Let's have... let's have Serena tell us more about this, please.
1: Yeah, so people who just want children, they're not waiting for, I guess, the right person anymore. And there's actually apps for this where people go on and they just find other people who just want to co-parent. And they're not even like sleeping together. They're doing this through IVF.
0: Oh, so
1: I'm sure some of them might be sleeping together, but others are.

0: They're just doing this through IVF. They're buying homes that were like, there's like a back house or something. And like, you know, like, they're just completely separate.
1: They're doing too much, man.
2: It's kind of smart, crazy. Though. Because like, I feel like there's certain people out there that you know that are good people. And they're like capable of taking care of a child. Those are the people you want to have kids with.
1: Yeah, but don't you also want to have like a strong family unit to show your kids, like kind of to motivate them to follow in your footsteps and like...
2: Yeah, like
1: not
2: a family.
1: Not to go that route?
2: Yeah, but not...
1: I understand if you... Maybe you have issues like with your body and you can't have kids. Mm. I get that. But if this is just a willing choice, you're like, ah, I just don't want to do it. Let's just find some rando and have a kid.
3: But I mean, maybe this is just how they're doing it. And traditional families, you know, there's a lot of broken homes with traditional families too. So,
0: it's just... I mean, it's a little crazy only because like... Having kids, I mean, it's so much. And then to not actually know the person and you don't really know how they want to parent.
1: Yeah.
0: And then,
2: but think about this. You skip the whole, like, you know, or, you know, I'm going to take custody. You're going to take custody. That whole fighting stage.
0: You're
2: going to skip that.
0: But you think you don't really know.
1: It's weird, man. That whole thing. Good luck if you're doing it, Jesus. I want to talk to you about, I found this online and I just thought it was, it's kind of wild when you think about it. These are normal things from the 90s that people consider weird now. I'll share them with you and we'll reminisce together next.
2: Mustache.

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0: All right, let's break this down. Normal things from the 1990s that feel weird to people today. Restaurants had smoking sections.
2: Yes.
0: That's crazy, right? I remember
2: gangster,
0: that.
2: Though.
0: You would pull up and be like, okay, smoking it on?
2: Yeah.
0: I mean, that was everywhere.
1: I don't even remember that.
3: I smoked at a Denny's one time. That was awesome.
2: Watch Scarface.
0: All right. You took photos without knowing how they turned out.
1: Yeah.
0: Right? Think about that. Old cameras or whatever. You just shoot it and you pray to God it's a good picture.
2: That's true.
0: Uh-huh. Friday night meant going to Blockbuster.
1: Oh, that was such a vibe.
0: You knocked on your friend's door to see if they were home.
3: My kids still do that.
0: The whole family shared one computer.
3: And if you were on the computer, then you couldn't be on the phone at the same time. Remember, the internet was tied to the phone.
0: Speaking of phones, you would stretch the phone cord as far as you could for privacy.
3: Yes.
0: Mm-hmm. Yep. Corded phones were... They were dope, though. Like, I used to love that.
3: And you could buy the extra long cords that reach to your bedroom.
0: Yep. This one says, you would just make plans and hope everyone showed up.
2: Yes.
0: You waited by the radio to record your favorite song.
1: Yes, I remember.
0: I always do that. I knew every song when it would start by the first beat. That way I'd try and catch it. As soon as I heard, boom, I would
3: unpause it. So you missed the, like, first half second of the song.
0: The best part of a new cereal box was finding the toy inside.
4: And the back of the box.
3: Yeah. When you were eating breakfast, tired as hell, getting ready for school, you just read the back of the cereal box.
1: My son still reads the back of the cereal box.
3: Really?
1: Uh-huh.
0: This one's real. When you think about it, it's like, wow, like, when's the last time you did it? You actually memorized everyone's phone number.
4: Oh, yeah.
0: You had to.
3: Yes. You had to.
4: You know what was common now, and it was weird back in the day? Condoms.
0: The more you know. Listen, man, my YouTube is starting to get some followers. Thank God. Subscribers. Ooh. I appreciate that. I want to talk to you about it next.
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0: So obviously on my Instagram and TikTok and all that, I've been posting a ton of my comedy content because that's how I want you guys to see the clips. But a lot of people want long form content. So I've been releasing kind of, you know, 10 minutes here, 8 minutes here from my Love Bomb comedy set for the tour I've been doing for the past year. And the traction is actually starting to kind of build, man. Like, people are coming and they're subscribing. Like, when I first started talking about it, I don't even remember what I was at. And now we're at, like, I don't know, 7,500?
2: What's the, like, sweet spot for subscribers to where you start making money?
0: 100 grand.
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0: But I know it's possible. 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
2: Oh.
0: So it just takes time to build.
3: Yeah.
0: And that's what we're doing. But I just wanted to say thank you if you've already been to my page and you watched some videos. Also, anything that I have comedy-wise or like skit-wise, I post it on my YouTube first. Fun fact. So if you want to see it before Instagram and TikTok and all that, go to my YouTube. You can subscribe. It's at Tino Cochino. I'm also posting interviews on there and just random, I don't know, parodies. Like, I did an E40, what it would sound like, an E40 ordered McDonald's.
2: Yeah, that's pretty accurate.
0: Just stupid stuff, dude. So I would appreciate it, man, if you've been supporting everything that we do on the radio and you kind of want to be a part of this comedy journey. YouTube is a place to do it. I would appreciate it. Go leave some comments and subscribe. It's at Tino Cochino.
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1: We made it to Friday. I'm still getting through this laryngitis. Thanks for being patient. I'm with you this whole hour on everything at New Hit List. I'm at La Crystal Rosas. We're exploring the world of new music discovery. Only the best of the best. Somber now. My body isn't ready.

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1: 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We got one here.
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1: So you've heard of burnout, right? I mean, I think we've all experienced it. 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
1: Can you believe that 2 weekends away is Labor Day weekend? Isn't that kind of crazy to think? Like, how did we get to this point of the year? That's pretty fast. Labor Day weekend is in 2 weekends? Oh, my. Well, it is right around the corner. It means that you might be planning a fall getaway because it's a long weekend. You maybe take an extra day, get a nice 4-day weekend in. Well, what's everyone's travel bucket list for the upcoming fall season? Airbnb is revealing the biggest travel trends for fall. They include shorter weekend trips, lesser known destinations people are checking out, and traveling for sports and live events. Fall is the season of weekending, they're calling it. Searches are up for terms like fall foliage and apple picking. Also, ground hopping is a big trendy one right now, and that's taking over as a sports and live event travel trend. It refers to visiting as many stadiums, arenas, and venues as possible to check live event landmarks off a list. I have that. I want to go to every Major League Baseball

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2: They say the holy water's watered down, and this town's lost its faith. 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
1: I see TikTok's at it again. One of the biggest myths on TikTok right now is that it's blending fruits and veggies and you get sunscreen. Just add some asparagus to that. That's got to be an SPF 100, right? It's not true.

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1: Hey, that guy right there, there's a way for you to win a trip to go see him. Yeah, Somber. And by the way, it's in L.A. Really cool trip that we have that you can win, and your days are running out to win it. So let me tell you all about it coming up in 7 minutes. After four now, on an early Saturday morning. Hang on.
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1: We've heard of FOMO, right? Fear of missing out. Well, now there's FOBO, F-O-B-O. What the heck is FOBO? Don't look it up. I'm going to tell you what it is in 6 minutes.

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1: It looks like man's best friend may also be the healthiest eater in the house. Say what? All right. We talk about this in 7 minutes after 5 now. Good morning.

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So we'll do this in 10 minutes. A recent Reddit thread asked people to share traits they found embarrassing at 18, but now they consider attractive as adults. It's going to be good.

0: Exact, Dylan. 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
1: I still can't believe that we're 2 weekends away. So not next weekend, but the weekend after that's Labor Day weekend. I feel like it was just Memorial Day weekend last week. And we're already to Labor Day weekend. Kids are going back to school. This is crazy. Mr. Know-It-All, Teddy Swims. I'll talk to you soon. See ya.

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1: What would you do if you bought a house and you found someone's ashes in there?
2: I don't think you can't touch it.
3: I think I'd leave it.
2: Well, is it like technically remains? I don't know how that works.
1: Well, it is. That's what it is.
2: Yeah.
1: This was actually on a Reddit thread. You know, the am I an a-hole thread?
3: Mm-hmm.
1: Someone asked if they would be an a-hole if they threw away an urn of ashes that was left in their house and nobody wanted it.
3: Yeah, absolutely. You'd be an a-hole for that. But throw it away?
2: But honestly, the a-hole is the person that left it there in the first place. You're just going to leave Grandpa in the wall?
3: Maybe Grandpa wanted to be in the wall. What if it was like, this is my house. I built this with my blood, sweat, and tears. I want to be here forever.
1: Okay. Yeah.
3: The a-hole should have left a note.
1: If you found ashes, you need to know why. Find out why they're there. There could be a great reason why great-granddad wanted to stay in the wall.
3: Right, and like, what if somebody's missing them? Like, they didn't know where they were. Oops, we forgot we put them in the wall. You should do your due diligence and try to hunt down who was there.
4: Yeah.
1: Well, a friend of mine bought this huge property out in New Jersey, close to where we live, and they found a tombstone there on, like, in the shrubbery. There was someone buried on their property.
2: Really?
1: They couldn't really read it because it was that old. Mm-hmm. But they know for a fact, pretty much for a fact, that there's someone buried underneath that tombstone.
2: That's a big deal when you find, a somebody buried, right? Don't they have to send a team or something?
1: Well, they decided to leave it the hell alone.
2: Okay.
1: And actually, it's kind of interesting to have someone buried on your property, I think.
2: Yeah.
1: I think. I don't know.
4: And normally when your house is haunted, it's not the house. It's the what it's built on. It's like, you know, the ground. So, you know, who knows? You know, you don't want to start moving things and things. Please.
2: Yeah.
4: Don't mess around.
1: Yeah. We don't want to reenact Poltergeist.
2: Oh. Just move the headstones.
3: Oh.
1: That was a great movie. But so would you leave? Would you leave a tombstone in your backyard if you bought a house with someone buried there?
4: If it was my

0: dating.
1: Yeah.
0: Janine, what town in Ohio are you from?
2: I'm from Xenia, Ohio.
0: Okay, someone just sent a text saying that that's an interesting little town. It has its own documentary. What's so crazy about Xenia, Ohio?
2: Well, they had a huge tornado back in 74, so they call it Tornado Alley. It ripped up most of the whole town.
0: Wow, okay. I need to check
2: this out. Yeah, that's by all I know.
0: Okay. That's more than I knew.
2: I mean, I know.
0: Well, cool. It's been nice talking to you, Janine. Have a beautiful day today. Thanks for listening to us.
2: You every day.
3: Aww.
0: Oh, I love that. Aww. Thank you. Next time you find a skeleton under the porch, you let us know. Okay, we got to go. Hey, go talk to Sarah, line 19. Talking about ripping up old houses and finding things. A friend of yours found what in their house, Sarah?
4: A bunch of, hundreds of empty fireball nips inside the wall.
0: Well, okay. Fireball's kind of new, isn't it? Right. That hasn't been around that long, has it? Hundreds of them?
4: Yeah, no. This was a couple of years ago, but I don't know how long they had been in there. But not very long, obviously.
3: Hundreds is crazy.
0: Yeah, who would drink one of them?
3: I know.
0: All right. Text me now. What did you find in your walls? We need to hear from you, please.
5: The phone, Elvis Duran. The Elvis Duran phone tap.
6: All right, Garrett, what's your phone tap about? So, Emily wants to play phone tap on her dad, Carlos. Now, Carlos had to take the bus to work because the registration and inspection for his car expired, so he left the car at home. But he left out in the street. So he said, hey, Emily, can you do me a favor? Put the car in the driveway so just in case police come by, don't get a ticket. So Emily's going to start the call to dad saying, hey, there's a little problem as I tow the car away.
0: All right, let's listen in to Garrett's phone
7: call. Hello, this is Carlos.
8: Dad.
7: Hey, Ed, what's up?
8: I forgot to move your car this morning, and I think they're going to tow your car away.
7: What?
8: I accidentally overslept. I'm sorry. I didn't.
7: What do you mean you overslept? Go outside right now and go get that car. What are you talking about?
8: Okay, all right, sorry. I'm going. I'm putting shoes on.
7: Get outside right now. What do you mean you're putting your shoes on? Go outside right now before they take the car.
8: Dad, I'm walking out the door.
9: Is this your car?
8: Yeah, sorry, hello.
9: Do you notice that you got the expired registration on the window from a week ago?
8: No, it's actually my dad's car. He's on the other line here, and he said that you're in real big trouble if you touch it.
9: Oh, really? Oh, whoa, now you're threatening
7: Emily,
9: me.
7: I did not say that. Put the officer on the phone right now. Let me talk to him right now.
8: Okay, sir, here he is. You're, in so much trouble.
9: Oh, really? I'm in trouble. Okay, hello, who's this?
7: Yes, hello. This is Carlos. Who am I speaking with?
9: This is Officer Redford.
7: Officer Redford, please understand. My daughter could be a little stupid sometimes. She did not mean what she said, that I was going to insult you and hurt you or something like that.
9: Okay, I just wanted to make sure, because she was talking really, really big and mighty all of a sudden because I was given a ticket and about to take your car away.
7: I'm at work right now, but I was at the emergency room and I was...
9: Are you lying? Are you lying to me right now?
7: No, I'm not lying.
9: Are you lying to me right now?
7: Officer,
9: are you lying to me right now?
7: I am not lying to you, officer. I'm just saying right now I'm at work. I was in the emergency room last night, and I was trying to get all this thing fixed. I was going to take care of that car today, and that's why I told Emily to move the car, and that way I could get this fixed. But can you please give me a break on this, officer?
9: Okay, all right. Listen. I got the tow truck here. You can pick it up at the... You can pick it up at the yard at the end of the day.
7: No. But what are you going to take the car away for?
9: You can get it at the yard at the end of the day for $2,000.
7: For $2,000?
9: With tickets and interest and charge, it's about $2,000.
7: Are you kidding me? Are you kidding me? I mean, I can't pay for that money right now.
9: You don't get a car. That's how it works.
7: So if I don't get a car, I'm not supposed to work. I'm not supposed to make the money to pay.
9: Take an Uber.
7: Take an Uber? Are you kidding me? I have a car. I have a legit car. What, just because the registration expired? I was going to get that done today. I was going to go get it all done. That's why I told Emily to move the car for me so I could get it done.
9: Okay. All right. No, all right.
7: You're paying all this attention to me. The guy next door, he's selling counterfeit Jordans in his basement. Okay? And you're messing with me just for a registration? Are you kidding me? Are you kidding me?
9: Okay, I'm going to put your daughter back on the phone, okay? You can pick the car up at the yard at the end of the day with your tickets and everything else, okay? Have a nice day.
8: What am I supposed to do?
7: Well, Emily, you were supposed to put that car inside the driveway. You're pretty much useless. What the hell is going on in your head, girl? Make sure they don't take the car until I get home. I'll be home in 20 minutes, All right, Emily. Yeah.

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1: Scary's question today for pet owners. What is that?
2: Yeah, I don't own a pet, so you guys all do. And I've always wondered, do pets know what you're doing when you're having sex? Because they stand there and they stare. And or do you remove them from the bed if they jump on the bed? Do they want to get involved? I've seen all kinds of behaviors with pets.
1: Involved.
2: So do they know what's going on, first of all? And second of all, do you allow them to stay on the bed?
1: Okay. You know what? It's interesting you bring that up because I know pretty much for a fact they don't know what you're doing, but they see you doing something. And it's a physical thing. At the same time, I can't have a dog or a cat watching me do it.
3: No.
1: So it's like, what are you doing? Go away. And put them out of the room, close the door.
3: Yep. If the cats are on the bed, I'm like, oh, no. They're like, look like they're like in a trance. They'll just sit there and they'll like stare at you.
2: So they do know what's up.
3: I think they know something.
4: I kind of think they do sometimes too, or at least they know that there's something abnormal happening because my dog used to get really upset at my boyfriend. I think he thought he was like hurting me and he'd start to like cry and like nip at him. Right. Like, get off.
1: No. I don't think they understand the concept of sex, but they do understand the concept. They understand the concept of two people like wrestling around and someone's hurting someone. Yeah. I don't know. What do you mean you don't know, Frog?
5: Well, so I have two dogs. So one dog leaves the room. Like he does not want to be in there. If it starts and he's in there, he's like, oh, you hear him leave. The other dog, Rex, the little black cocker spaniel, he sits on the side of the bed. And the more the moment heats up, he starts panting. It's like he's involved. I'm like, you got to go. You got to get out of here. You got to go. I'll yell at him. Get out. Get out. Lisa's like, don't yell at him. It's weird.
1: Yeah, screaming that in the middle of sex is just a downer. Mm. Get out. Get out. Bad dog. Where were we?
5: You can't get ready to go with the dog panting on the side of the bed. I'm like, no.
1: Well, I don't know. You know, they see something happening and no one seems to be getting hurt or anything.
3: Yeah.
5: So, what are you doing to my mom up there?
1: Let's watch the show. You know?
3: Oh my God.
1: So in answer to your question, Scary, you know, I don't know. I don't think a lot of us like the pets watching.
3: Well, and why did you ask? Because you don't have a pet.
2: Right. Well, no, I've seen.
1: And you don't have sex.
2: Well, that's. I'm fascinated by this because for pet owners, because you guys all have pets. If I'm looking at the screen here on the Zoom room, you all have dogs and cats. And I'm like, how is that? Because I started thinking about you guys having sex one day. What? And then I started thinking about.
5: Whoa. Who?
3: Why?
2: All of you guys. I always thinking about you guys having sex.
1: What?
2: But then I was wondering about.
1: No, stop it.
3: Scary. Come
1: stop
3: on.
1: It right now. Flush that out
4: so
1: of your
4: many
1: head.
4: More questions.
1: Oh,
4: now.
1: My God.
3: What the hell?
1: We're going to have you kidnapped and deprogrammed.
2: We all picture our coworkers doing it.
1: No, we don't.
3: No, we don't.
1: No, we don't.
2: Well, speak for yourself.
5: I've never pictured Danielle or Gandhi or Elvis Scary, you've actually pictured what each one of us look like having sex?
2: Yes, and that's where the dog and cat came in. I'm like, oh my God, they all have pets. So there's that added layer of do their pets watch and do they know what's up?
1: Oh, this is turning into a whole different conversation. Yes, Gandhi.
4: I have a lot of follow-ups questions for Scary. I don't know if we should get into it. But Scary, if you're talking about my current pet, my chameleon couldn't give a crap what goes on in the house. He just wants his crickets and then that's it.
2: Oh, I'm not talking about the chameleon or the bearded dragon. For Danielle, I'm talking about dogs
1: your
2: and
1: thoughts.
3: My thoughts are that this is just creepy McCreepster. That's all.
5: Yeah, it is.
4: What's picture the most, Scary?
2: I'm not going to say.
5: No. I want
3: to
5: know who.
3: Now you have to say.
5: I want to know who.
2: Gandhi.
3: I knew that was the answer.
2: I'm sorry. Only because she's very colorful and she's illustrated, and I see, you know.
1: She's illustrated.
2: She paints the picture a lot. You know, she's the most forthright about it off the air.
1: All right, I got calls to go to here. You sit over there. Sit over there and stop thinking about us.
2: Sorry.
1: Think about your grandmother. Amanda, line 7.
3: Scary.
1: Hey, Amanda.
6: Hi, guys.
1: What's your dog? Well, good morning. What's your dog's name?
6: Tobin.
1: So Tobin has to be there when you're having sex?
6: Yeah, he's very attached to me. So anytime, like, we're in the room and he's there, like, he can't be anywhere else. He has to be somewhere in the room or on the bed. And we always try to kick him off, and he just has to be there.
1: He knows that you're doing something, and he wants to know. Now, when you say he's attached to you, not during sex, he's physically attached to you. How does that work?
6: We're just very close, and he's just attached. So usually we kick him off, and then I'll go hide under the bed because, you know, he can't be there. So
1: Yeah, I gotcha. Oh. So you'd rather him just kind of, Tobin, please, just give us a few minutes, would you please?
6: Exactly.
1: I gotcha.
6: It's kind of creepy when he's looking at us.
1: Oh, it is. I don't know why, but it is. All right, Amanda, you know why? Because we love them, and we do humanize them, and that's the problem.
3: Yeah.
1: We think of them as people, and so there's a person watching you. All right, Amanda, you told Tobin we said hi, and there you go. Have a good day, okay?
6: You too. Bye.
1: Goodbye, Jeff on line 3. Hey,
7: yes,
1: Jeff.
7: How are you?
1: We're doing well. What's your dog's name? We're doing well. What's your dog's name?
7: The dog's name, Ordy, O-R-D-Y.
1: Hey, Ordy. Aww. So what did Ordy do while you were having sex with your wife?
7: So in the middle of having sex, the dog has horrible anxiety and took a big old dump in the middle of the floor, and we had no idea. So, of course, we didn't know until later because of the stench and the smell completely ruined the moment.
1: Yeah. Yeah, that's a smell you don't want to smell during sex.
7: No. So after that point, we had to put the dog in the cage. So
1: yeah,
7: our moments would not be ruined.
1: I will tell you this. Someone sent us a text, Jeff. They said while he was having sex with his wife, the dog licked his no-go hole. No-go hole.
7: That's not good.
1: Well, you know, it's like all of a sudden you're like, is someone else in the... What the... Come on, Sparky. No. Sparky, no.
7: Oh, that's hilarious.
1: Stop it.
5: That happens.
1: All right. Well,
3: wait, what do you mean that happens? Why are you saying that?
5: No, I'm saying because you let the dog on the bed. No, you let the dog on the bed and they're going to start like rooting around. You got to get them out of there.
3: I was going to say.
1: All right, Jeff. Thank you very much. Have a good day, Jeff.
7: Good day.
1: Tell Ordy we said hi. Do we need to go to Jackie here, or did I just tell Jackie's story? I don't know.
8: Hi, Nate. Guys. Good morning.
1: Hi, Jackie.
3: Good morning.
1: Nate, pay
3: good
1: attention. Nate.
9: I don't know. I'm not listening. I don't know.
1: what do you do? Nate, what are you doing?
9: I don't know what story you just told.
1: Okay, hi, Jackie. What's going on?
8: Hi, good morning, guys. You help me out every day on my way to school. I love you.
1: Well, something tells me you're about to help us out with whatever story.
8: I am about to help you out. I have to tell you, my husband and I have been together like almost 30 years, but... When we first got married, I had a house rabbit, okay? And what he does is he would just run around the house. Like, he didn't have a cage, so he was litter trained, right? So he would go into his litter pan when he had to go, right? So we were first married, and, you know, Snowy is running around the house, and we're getting it on. And next thing you know, my husband's like, you know, a whole bunch of curse words, and he jumps out, you know? And I'm like, what the hell is wrong with you? And he's like... Yeah, well, you know, your rabbit just bit my ass, and I'm like, oh my god! And he started to bleed. It was terrible.
1: Oh, no.
8: I'm not kidding. Rabbits have like razor sharp teeth. So I guess I guess he thought that something, you know, was not kosher with what was going on.
1: Oh my god!
8: And he totally jumped on the bed and bit his ass, and my husband jumped like 3 feet in the air. Ever since then, okay, ever since then, for the last 30 years, no matter what animal it is, no one's allowed in the bedroom. Everybody gets kicked out.
1: What I find most interesting is you have a Jewish kosher rabbit. I think it's just kind of, something's not kosher. I don't know.
8: He's kosher. But the best part, though, is like, you know, my kids are really good because now they know that if all the animals are kicked out of the bedroom, don't come knocking.
3: Yeah.
1: All right. Well, what's the name of your rabbit?
8: Oh, he was Snowy. He's passed on, but he was the best. Yeah.
1: I know. I can't imagine. Like, where'd you get that scratch? Oh, Snowy bit my ass when I was having sex. And drew
4: Snowy
1: blood. It wasn't
4: rabbit.
1: Kosher. All right, Snowy. Yes, the attack. The sex attack rabbit. Thank you, Jackie. You have a
8: You're
1: beautiful
8: welcome,
1: day,
8: guys.
1: And thanks for sharing your story of hope.
8: Yeah, my husband's probably totally mortified right now, but I don't even care.
1: Oh, thank God. All right, have a great day.
10: I tell you what, though, folks, that's bloody nice.
1: Yo!
3: Oh, yeah.
4: Best time of the day.
0: Ooh. Elvis Duran in the morning show.
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It's that.

What's going on? It's Hayes. And you know what I love? That we can hang out with you wherever you are and no matter what you're doing. 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I could be

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If you're not, you should. 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

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What's up? What's up for the weekend? It's Hayes. That's me. We're minutes away from telling you how to win a trip for two to the iHeartRadio Music Festival presented by Capital One. And you could also win $1,000. What you need to know to win coming up. All right? Stay with

0: 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In the end, I hope it's you and me. 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

going on? 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

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All right, what's the deal for a Saturday afternoon? Feeling good on the radio with me. It is Hayes. Man, I'm so excited that you could be going to Vegas for the iHeartRadio Music Festival. More keywords coming your way Monday. I will tell you what you need to do to win your way there. And $1,000 could come your way as well.

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1: Oh, man, what's
0: up? It's Hayes. Hold on a second. I got Rob on the phone. Rob is telling me he is getting back from the gym. Here's a weird question, and I have a reason for the question. When you're done with the gym, like, what's your go-to?
2: Like, post-gym, get my shake on.
0: See, that's the way to go, right? For me, and I don't work out often, but when I do, I'm like, I go get junk food. It's like gym and junk food go hand in hand. It's like a vicious cycle. The other day I got done with the gym and I went and got nachos. It's probably not doing me any good. I gotta go the same route as you, my friend, and do the shake. Thanks for hanging out on the radio. You got Bruno Mars on the way. Risk It All in minutes.
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0: 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McDonald's now has a caramel apple iced latte, which sounds so bomb. Apple pie, sorry. But it starts at 300 calories. Why?
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1: I've always wondered if football players pull each other's hair while they're playing. And I got to ask an NFL player. His answer shocked me. You can hear coming up in about 7 minutes.

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1: Love that football season is here. And last year, when I would get drunk and watch the games, I would write down all these questions that I would wonder while watching. And now, so excited that I have access to ask some of the NFL players very important questions. Here is episode one.
2: Does your hair get caught in your helmet or otherwise?
3: No.
2: Never.
3: People do pull it sometimes. I might lose a dread right here and now and then.
2: Lose a dread?
3: Yeah. Because really, like, when they get a good grab on it, it comes out. Oh, yeah, I see that. That's my dread. Like, I know that's my dread. All right. If it got the blonde tips on it, it's my for sure. But just put it back in. Part of having dreads, you got to get that one. You can't get a new one, right?
0: They just be losing their dreads and picking them up. You got to see my reaction in the full video. It's on my Instagram at Elizabethany, and lots more to come.
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1: I am Elizabeth Bethany. My friends were baffled that I said I'm afraid to fall asleep in public, that I had never done it in class. 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And I still am. I can do it on a plane, but only if I have the window seat, because then I feel like I'm in my own little cocoon. Anyway, I wanted to know, what is something that you're afraid of?
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If you love this song, I'm glad. 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If you don't, it's still good news because it's only 96 seconds long.

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